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1: It's the big one. Oh, so many plans, so much to do, so much heat. Be safe.
0: Yeah. Oh, man, stay cool this weekend because the heat is extreme.
1: And here's to 10 fingers before tonight.
0: Oh, yeah, maybe we should count. Let's do a count right now.
1: Yeah,
0: whatever you're rolling into this weekend with.
1: Let's hope you roll out with the same number of fingers.
0: Exactly. So enjoy your 4th of July weekend. We're Fletch and Ruth Anna. We'll be back here Monday morning. Show starts at 5. Beaver, whatever, point 3.
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0: 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Earthquakes, famine, pestilence. That's all that's ever on the news. It's bad news.
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0: Your last dollar, huh?
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1: 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Earthquakes, famine, pestilence. 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It's bad news.
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2: 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It's bad news.
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0: We are Fletch and Ruthanna Beaver, 100.3, and here we are, America 250, 4th of July weekend.
1: It's the big one. Oh, so many plans, so much to do, so much heat. Be safe.
0: Yeah. Oh, man, stay cool this weekend because the heat is extreme.
1: And here's to 10 fingers before tonight.
0: Oh, yeah, maybe we should count. Let's do a count right now.
1: Yeah,
0: whatever you're rolling into this weekend with.
1: Let's hope you roll out with the same number of fingers.
0: Exactly. So enjoy your 4th of July weekend. We're Fletch and Ruthanna. We'll be back here Monday morning. Show starts at 5, Beaver 100.3.

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0: We are Fletch and Ruth Anna Beaver, 100.3, and here we are, America 250, 4th of July weekend.
1: It's the big one. Oh, so many plans, so much to do, so much heat. Be safe.
0: Yeah. Oh, man, stay cool this weekend because the heat is extreme.
1: And here's to 10 fingers before tonight.
0: Oh, yeah, maybe we should count. Let's do a count right now.
1: Yeah,
0: whatever you're rolling into this weekend with.
1: Let's hope you roll out with the same number of fingers.
0: Exactly. So enjoy your 4th of July weekend. We're Fletch and Ruth Anna. We'll be back here Monday morning. Show starts at 5. Beaver, 100.3.

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3: 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And damn, babe,

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glasses, she looks great in anything. 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She's, I can't find a thing to wear. 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

0: Beaver 100.3. Good morning. We are Fletch and Ruthanna.
1: Noon yesterday, I'm like, I am not grilling out in that humidity. By around 4 o'clock yesterday afternoon.
0: Oh, man.
1: Felt pretty good with the rain.
0: Yeah.
1: And I love our back porch with the lid. You know?
0: Yes. Ever since we covered that deck. Oh, my goodness. It's just like so nice.
1: It's like bring on the rain.
0: Although I got to ask, how are the wasps getting in? I've got to find where the wasps are coming from because it's screened in. And every now and again, I find a wasp out there. And I'm like, what are you doing out here?
1: You're not supposed to be out
0: here. No, you're not supposed to be here. I'm supposed to be able to walk blithely around, sit anywhere I want, not have to look ahead of time.
1: That's why we paid money to get this thing screened in.
0: And every now and again, there's a wasp. I'm like, darn you, wasp.
1: Oh, man. You stepped on one Saturday.
0: And that was in the yard.
1: Yeah,
0: that was in the yard.
1: That wasn't.
0: But I did step on one Saturday. So. That was not fun.
1: All right, here we go. We're Fletch and Ruthanna, Beaver, whatever, 0.3. Good morning.

0: Fever 100.3. We are Fletch and Ruthanna. Good morning.
1: Hopefully you had a pretty good fourth.
0: And you came out of it with the same amount of fingers and toes that you went into it with.
1: That would be a plus.
0: It amazes me the crazy things people think to do with fireworks. It really does.
1: I guess the older I get, it amazes me. When I was younger, I was like, why didn't I think of that? Type thing.
0: And this is why women live longer than men.
1: So when does the dog days of summer?
0: I think we're into them. I don't know. It has something to do with the dog star and what have you, but this feels like the dog days of summer. I'm just going to say we're into them because, man.
1: It was hot over the weekend.
0: It was your poor mom. We had her up for the fourth for the weekend, and she was just like, I don't want to be on the back porch. I want to be inside where it's air conditioned.
1: So mom lives in a senior facility in Gallatin.
0: Yeah.
1: And I said, Mom, what time do you want me to come down there and pick you up? To which mom said, I'm not coming. And I said, what do you mean you're not coming? I thought she was going to give me something that was wrong with her.
0: Uh-huh.
1: And she said, it's too hot. And I said, Mom, is your air conditioner out? And she said, oh, no, it's just fine. And I said, well, then the air conditioning in the vehicle is fine. And her air conditioning at the house is fine. And she said, yeah, but that walk from my place to the car. And I'm like, that's 30 seconds, Mom.
0: This is the same woman who used to work out in the garden with your dad.
1: I know.
0: In the hot summer sun. Now she's like, that's 30 seconds.
1: I'm not coming up to see you this weekend. I know it's the fourth, but I'm not seeing you, son, because 30 seconds in the heat.
0: You're not worth 30 seconds without air conditioning.
1: I convinced her to come on up. So anyway,
0: I think we had a good
1: fourth. Yeah. So let's go ahead and hop into the day. Here we go. First full week of July.
0: First full week of July. Let's do this.
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0: Beaver 100.3. We're Fletch and Ruth Anna. Good morning.
1: And meanwhile, on the 4th of July weekend, apples washing up ashore along North Carolina beaches. Which my buddy Brian, he and his wife are heading there now.
0: I was going to say.
1: I think they were leaving out early this morning.
0: So it's like apples?
1: Yeah. Yeah. Like, okay. They think it was a cargo ship.
0: Yeah.
1: That, you know, I mean, they're going to get to their destination. It's going to be like, I thought we had one more
0: trailer full of apples here.
1: Unload. What happened to it?
0: So, I mean, if you were just sitting on the beach, would you, in an apple started washing up, would you eat them or not?
1: I don't know. I don't know. I really honestly don't know. See? I would take a knife and cut into it at least. I would have to like take my tongue and touch
0: and
1: it.
0: I would.
1: I know. That's so stupid. You don't know the origin, but I mean,
0: you don't.
1: That is so stupid.
2: Fletch and Ruth Anna on the Beaver 100.3.
1: You know, speaking of eating things, the FDA, you might call it one thing. The FDA says, nah, you may not be eating what you think you're eating. Okay? Yeah.
0: Okay.
1: Explain that coming up.

0: Beaver 100.3. We are Fletch and Ruthanna. Good morning.
1: This is confusing. So for something to be called like ice cream in the U.S., it has to have 10% milk fat. So if they say that they're serving soft serve ice cream, then technically it's not ice cream because they're serving soft serve.
0: And it doesn't have the same amount of fat.
1: And it has under 10% milk fat in it.
0: Okay.
1: So.
0: Okay. So
1: they can tack on the name ice cream at the end, but they can't say that they are serving ice cream. They're serving soft serve,
0: but then they're not serving. Okay.
1: I know. It's so weird. It's so confusing.
0: That's confusing. I mean, I kind of it makes me think of that milkshake that I got that time.
1: Do you remember? Yes. Yes. It was called a birthday milkshake. But then Ruthanna looked at the ingredients.
0: You Googled it and there was like no milk in it virtually. And it was weird.
1: So weird.
0: It was, I mean, it had whipped cream on the top, but it didn't have, I guess it had whipped topping on the top, not whipped cream. I think the only thing real in it was the cherry on top.
1: I know.
0: I think that was the only thing that was legitimately.
1: You know, that's like Pringles. Can't be called
0: Pringles are not technically potato chips.
1: But you find them in the chip aisle.
0: They sure are good.
1: I know. I do.
0: I'll take a Pringle over a potato chip any day.
1: When I was a kid, I thought that was how, you know, I mean, in my mind, if I could put my kid mind in today's society, that would be what Elon Musk would have all the time. Pringles.
0: Soft serve and Pringles, right?
1: Oh, man. It's awesome. But it's just so weird how things get labeled.
0: And we just assume that they are something that they are definitely not.
1: I'll give you something else. Organic doesn't have to be 100% organic for it to be called organic.
0: No, it doesn't. That's the dirty little secret about organic, so to speak, is organic doesn't mean what you think it means.
1: It means it has been done, I guess, better, maybe.
0: Yeah.
1: You know, hasn't been loaded down with a lot of seven
0: dust. As much chemicals as everything else. But it still has some.
1: But anyway, if you see something and they don't call it necessarily ice cream right off the bat.
0: It's probably
1: not. Well, it may have milk fat, but it doesn't have at least 10% milk fat.
0: Good to know.
2: This is the sound of captivity. This is the sound.

0: We're Flatch and Ruthanna, Beaver 100.3. Good morning.
1: Mariah notices the oddest things sometimes. Like,
0: yes.
1: Was it Friday that we took her? Anyway, I can't remember. It was towards the end of last week. I don't think it was Friday. But anyway, she just looked at me and she said, Daddy, all the ladies have blonde hair.
0: Never, in the restaurant. Yeah.
1: I never noticed.
0: She does. She picks up on the strangest thing. Like, okay. Like yesterday, she said, Mommy, you're wearing my earrings. And I mean, like, literally, not good morning. Not how are you doing? Mommy, you're wearing my earrings. And I'm like, yes, darling, you left them in the windowsill. And I was just tired. And I took up my great big hoops and I saw yours. And I'm like, she's not going to. But it's like, that was the first thing she noticed. Mommy's wearing my earrings.
1: I don't remember as a kid that I picked up on little things like that.
0: I don't but think
1: she,
0: I did.
1: She really does have attention to detail. Like, if you buy her a princess dress, it has to look like exactly the way she saw it in the movie
0: yes.
1: or the cartoon.
0: Oh, yeah. And or if it doesn't, she's like, well, you know.
1: This is close, but, and then she'll start.
0: And she will proceed to spend 10 minutes picking it apart. It's like, do you want me to take it back? No, I like it.
1: I know.
0: It's just different.
1: It's just not like in the movie.
0: I'm like, really? Like I cannot. Those are cartoons, and I cannot make it look it because cartoons defy physics.
1: Oh man! But she does pick up on the.
0: She picks up on the oddest, smallest details.
1: Whenever she said, "Daddy, all the ladies in here have blonde hair," I said, "Well, they're probably not all blonde, baby girl. They probably." And then she was like, "Well, how do you know, Daddy?" I said, "Well." The 12% of the population is blonde. And I know that because I'm naturally blonde.
0: Yeah.
1: I said, so there's probably a good chance that some of these ladies, and she went, oh, well, they look good. Yeah. And then we just went on about.
0: I'm surprised she didn't go, well, mommy.

0: Mommy's been blonde.
1: Yeah, I
0: know. Mommy's been blonde. Mommy's been redheaded. Mommy's been a lot.
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3: We are under a dense fog advisory this morning until 9 a.m. with visibility down to near zero. Otherwise, we'll be looking at a mostly cloudy sky, but a few scattered storms today, highs into the 80s. I'm News 2 meteorologist Marcus Bagwell.

0: 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We are Fletch and Ruthanna. Good morning.
1: All right. Right now, nominate your favorite place, the where you like to go. There's 9 categories, over 159 subcategories. Talking about Clarksville's best nominations right now through the 22nd, and then voting's going to start right after that. So yeah. Go ahead. You've got some time. But don't let it be one of those things where it's like, I'll get to it tomorrow.
0: Because tomorrow never comes and things like that.
1: Man, Garth should sing a song about
0: that. Gee, I think that would be a hit. Oh, gee whiz. Point is, the nominations are officially open. Comes.
1: Let's see how many country songs we can wrap into it right now.
0: Oh, gee.
1: Clarksville's Best, Beaver1003.com's got all your info.

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0: Captain Ruth Anna, Beaver 100.3. Good morning.
1: I could never, ever, ever attempt to break this in a million years.
0: What?
1: A couple of campers broke a world record. Who knew that there was a competition how quickly you could put up a two-person tent?
0: Oh.
1: How quickly do you think you can do it?
0: I don't know. I mean, considering it's a competition, probably like 3 minutes, something like that.
1: Okay, try one. They did it
0: in
1: one.
0: No way.
1: They did it in one. Yeah, I mean, I'm still getting the things out of the...
0: Now, they've taken way too much time to practice on that one. Hey, no way. No way.
1: So you're calling foul on that one?
0: I'm calling something or another. I'm like, yeah.
2: Turn it up. Fletch and Ruth Anna on the Beaver 100.3.
1: Have you ever talked to an inanimate object and others overheard?
0: Ooh.
1: Okay. Yeah. Yeah, we'll talk about that and how I made a lady at Publix chuckle.
0: Great.
1: The other day. All right. Hang on. We're Fletch and Ruth Anna.
3: I love

0: I made the lady at Publix chuckle Friday afternoon. We're Fletcher, Ruth, Anna, Beaver, what have your point three.
1: What did you do?
0: So I started talking to the little scanner thing because I was trying to get my milk and it wouldn't scan.
1: Oh, yeah, I talked to it then too.
0: And I, you know, a couple of times I went, and then I took out the little handheld scanner.
1: Oh, and you try to scan that way.
0: And I said, come on, little guy. And that's whenever I heard her chuckle. So, I mean, but we talk to inanimate objects.
1: I do. And the funny thing is I catch our daughter doing it now too, which is hilarious. Her hands were slick, I guess, from whatever junk food she was eating over the weekend. And she was trying to get in the back door into the kitchen. And I heard her talking to the door and I'm, come on, come on, yeah. Just turn already. Will you just turn?
0: And I know. Like, we talked to her vehicles, you know?
1: Oh yeah.
0: The computer. And if something is not behaving, I don't know why, but I always try the niceties first. Like, come on, little guy, you can do it. And then I ramp up to being like, you know, going aggro on it. Like, I'm about to kick you into the middle of next week.
1: I do that with AI. I mean, it's like, I will do that with Siri. I will do that with Alexa. I will do that because, you know, I'll start off. But sometimes you'll say something that sounds like it's wake word, you know, sounds like Siri or sounds like Alexa. And it'll start talking. And if it interrupts me, I mean, I will be like, Alexa, just shut up.
0: And you just made someone's Alexa this morning just shut up.
1: Yeah, I know.
0: It's probably giving them like some sort of, you know, useful information.
1: Sorry,
0: that
1: not sorry. Okay.
0: But we've all been there where it's like we talk to an inanimate object like it has emotion. And with AI, it's sort of like, you know, blurring the lines.
1: This is why I think robots will integrate into society so seamlessly, because I think we're primed and ready for it now.
0: But I think the lady at Publix got a big chuckle out of me. Talking to their little computer that wouldn't scan the meal. Come on, little guy.
1: At least you were nice and encouraging to it.
2: 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We do have some fog in some areas this morning, so just give yourself a little more travel time. I'm Lee Irwin.
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0: Beaver 100.3, we're Fletch and Ruthanna. I cannot wait to tell you about this.
1: What?
0: Because, I mean, it's all about, you know, technology marching on and what have you. But I'm honestly not sure we can go any farther than this.
1: Really?
0: Really. I mean,
1: so this is... So you think we're at the...
0: I think
1: with, the apex?
0: With this particular thing, I think we may have reached the pinnacle. Because, I mean, I literally, this is so far that my brain can't even comprehend it.
1: All right, so hang on. Ruthanna's got that coming up.
2: Turn it up. Fletch and Ruthanna on the Beaver 100.3.

0: Tell me what this sound is.
1: The sound of frustration after dealing with high-speed internet.
0: Oh, yes. Oh,
1: but back in the day, that was all we had. Why are you asking?
0: Fever 100.3, you were Fletch and Ruth Anna. So scientists in Japan, they have apparently developed a new type of fiber optics that allowed them to set a new internet speed record. 4 million times faster than what we already have in the U.S. Not four times faster, 4 million.

0: million times faster.
1: How can it be faster than what we have? I mean, you hit enter and, you know, compared to dial-up, I mean, the screen basically populates, it seems like immediately.
0: I think that's the thing. Those of us who grew up with dial-up, you know, we know how slow the internet can be. We know. But the idea, I mean, it just literally being instant.
1: And I mean, we have had, you know, just regular, like, cable company internet for a long time. And it seems fast. But then you go to gaming and stuff, and people say the fiber, but I don't do a lot of gaming, but I can't imagine, even with gaming and how quick and speedy that is, mm-hmm. I cannot imagine 4 million times faster.
0: 4 million times faster it almost than the seems fastest like, speeds in the United States.
1: It almost seems like it would populate before you even hit enter. I mean, doesn't it? 4 million times faster. I mean, how... That's insane.
0: I mean, insane. Does it get better than that? Can it get better than that? Should it get better than that?
1: I don't
0: know.
1: You heard that, you know, dovetailing off that, you heard that like 8K television is slowly going away because we have decided that 4K
0: is good enough.
1: Yeah, so they've sort of...
0: But we want our internet 4 million times faster, dang. Gosh darn it.
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3: Here is a look around your community. Hopkinsville police are investigating a fatal stabbing that happened early Saturday morning. John Foster was found dead at his home on Butler Road. Julian Bell of Hopkinsville has been arrested for the stabbing and is facing murder and assault charges. A man whose arrest is being investigated by Clarksville police for canine use of force has died while in custody at the Montgomery County Jail. Darius Chappell was found in his cell Friday during a routine safety check. His cause of death has not been released. A group of stranded tubers were rescued Friday afternoon during a thunderstorm on Big West Fork Creek. Clarksville Fire Rescue was called to help six people near Billy Dunlop Park. No injuries were reported in the incident. And lane closures for traffic are coming to Wilmer Rudolph Boulevard starting today and for the next few weeks. Roadway work will be going on in the area of Spring Creek Parkway and Wilmer Rudolph. The work is between Morris Road and Southampton Place. For more on these stories, go to the Clarksville Now and Christian County Now app.
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1: Hey, whiskey drink.

0: Beaver 100.3. We're Fletch and Ruthanna. Good morning.
1: And mom has been, so she came up for the fourth. And part of the conversation that she insisted on having, even with Mariah, and Mariah's eyes just glazed over, but mom's gauge on how the country is going is now at 82. Well,
0: she'll be 82 next month.
1: Yeah. She is gauging it on the price of stamps because they're going up again July 12th.
0: What are they going up to now?
1: I can't remember.
0: Why don't we just raise it up to $1 to mail a letter and be done with it? Just go ahead and do it and be done with it. Because, I mean,
1: it's still under $1.
0: It's not going to be much longer. Just go ahead, bite the bullet, and then... And because, I mean, that's basically what you're spending out anyway. If that's what it's going to take, just go ahead and do it, because none of us are mailing letters anymore anyway.
1: So we took mom back home yesterday afternoon, and she wanted to stop by her blazer, make sure that the battery wasn't dead. I don't know why. She wanted to make sure, I guess,
0: because she retains her car, even though she hardly ever drives it.
1: But this week, and she may even be heading out today, she is going to buy up stamps before the price goes up.
0: Well, you know what? That'll save her money.
1: I mean, it will.
0: Because, I mean, she does mail things. So.
1: It's just so sweet. You know, I mean, it's like, how do you gauge how the country and the financial situation that we're in, how do you gauge it? You know, I mean,
0: I
1: hear all these stories.
0: All sorts of things, and things that you hear on the news and things that you don't hear on the news. For her, the litmus test is how much does a stamp cost?
1: And
0: maybe that's really what counts.
1: And the very fact that it is going up again on July 12th, she's got one more week.
0: So if you get a birthday card from me, you're really special now. Just saying.
1: Mom is going to guard those stamps. It's like, well,
0: she will guard those stamps with her life. Yes.
2: 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We do have some fog in some areas this morning, so just give yourself a little more travel time. I'm Lee Irwin.
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2: We are under a dense fog advisory this morning until 9 a.m. with visibility down to near zero. Otherwise, we'll be looking at a mostly cloudy sky, but a few scattered storms today. Highs into the 80s. I'm News 2 meteorologist Marcus Bagwell.

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0: Fever 100.3. Good morning. We're Fletch and Ruthanna.
1: I wonder if there's money to be made off of this. Micro dramas.
0: What?
1: It's becoming a thing. Yeah. So,
0: what are you talking about?
1: People just want that really quick escape. You know, and you've got your phone with you. Yeah,
0: oh.
1: Check out just Google micro dramas, yeah. And you'll start seeing more and more. And it's like a three minute, really quick.
0: Yeah, they're really, really, really short. I haven't been able to get into them because it's like if I'm gonna take that much time to watch something, I really want to just kind of

0: enjoy it. Longer than 3 minutes.
1: That is, and I don't takes me normally 3 minutes to pop my popcorn.
0: Exactly. I've seen those, and I have not been able to get into them.
1: They're trending. They're trending.
0: I know they are. Oh, there's got to be money made. Sure.
2: Fletch and Ruthanna. Come on. On the Beaver 100.3.
1: Let's talk about kid identity. What was your kid identity growing up?
0: I don't even know what you mean.
1: All right. Hang on. That's next.

0: What was your kid identity? Were Fletch and Ruthanna, Beaver, whatever, point three, real friends, real country?
1: Well, so, you have to tell me.
0: Well, like me.
1: What do you mean?
0: Everyone knew that I mean, growing up, everyone who saw me probably saw me on my bike.
1: Yeah.
0: You know?
1: Yeah.
0: Bike. You know, Brian, he always had his little 410 shotgun.
1: Yeah.
0: From the time he was probably 10. He carried that thing.
1: Yep. No, that sounds right.
0: You know, I mean, it's just, what was your kid identity?
1: I was video games. I would head down because we had a store that was close enough to walk to. So my friends and I would go down to the store. We would meet each other. We would buy if we were really bougie that week, we would buy a slush puppy because the store had a slush puppy machine and that was all the rage. And we would play video games. They had like two video games.
0: So if someone saw you going to the store, they knew that you were going.
1: I was
0: going
1: to go play Centipede. Yeah. Or Galaga. They had Galaga for a long time because they never had like the new video games. They always had like the old ones.
2: Oh, yeah.
1: But
2: yeah.
1: That was my kid identity. And I would like save up quarters and like do chores and stuff to try to. Yes.
0: So did you ever break the top 10? Were you ever able to put your initials
1: on Centipede? I owned the top 10. I owned the top 5 spaces.
0: Oh, did you really?
1: I was that good. Yes.
0: Did you invite other kids to come play just so you could show them?
1: Heck yeah. Of course. Come on, let's play doubles. Come on. And they would like literally, I would get on it so long, they would like literally get bored and like, just yell when you're done. I'm going to go get a Snickers bar.
0: Really?
1: Yeah. After a while, it got hard to find kids to play with because they knew I was going to beat them. I was good at it.
0: And there were only so many Snickers bars in the store before. They were
1: out. Well, by the time you're spending money on an arcade game, you know, you're starting to run shy of money to buy candy with.
0: See, I didn't get into video games that much. Mm-hmm. I was always on my bike, though. Everyone knew
1: bike.
0: If they saw me, probably I was going to have, you know, be on my bike.
1: That's sweet.
0: But you and your Centipede.
1: Yep. Me and Centipede, they kept Centipede at the store for a long time. I was so good.
0: And you kept that? You kept the top 5?
1: I kept the top 5. You better believe it. Yes.
3: 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It

0: was much thicker earlier, but seems to be thinning out a bit. So a reminder to drive carefully. If you are heading to Nashville, eastbound lanes of I-24 are clear. I'm Lee Irwin.
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0: Fever 100.3. We're Fletch and Ruthanna. Good morning.
1: AI is finding its niche in society, you know?
0: Okay.
1: And I don't know if it's going to grow, but, you know, I mean, rewind back a year ago, AI was going to take over everybody's job and we're all just going to be, you know, like lounging on the beach or something. I mean, that's...
0: Yeah, but you, it's what they takes made over it sound your like. Job, you're not able to afford, going to the beach.
1: I know, so. But, you know, I mean, that's what they made it sound like was, you know, your job, doom and gloom and everything. Well, how are we using AI now? You know, July 6, 2026, people are taking pictures of, say, like 4 or 5 different shirts that they have hanging up, and they want to coordinate with what they have as far as attire. And that's how they're using AI to basically dress themselves.
0: Or should I get bangs? There's always that. Should I get bangs? And you can actually like upload a picture and don't cut your own. Don't cut your own bangs.
1: So
0: okay?
1: A year ago, AI was taking over our jobs. And now
0: we're like, does this shirt go with these pants?
1: Does this make me look fat?
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0: We had a stupid groundhog in our yard over the weekend. We're Fletch and Ruth Anna, Beaver 100.3, Real Friends, Real Country. And I want to know.
1: I mean,
0: I don't know why it was in our yard, because our yard doesn't hold anything special on our, you know, on the inside of the fence. I mean, it's the same grass.
1: Well, and there's a dog on the inside of the fence.
0: And it should know that, because Gretchen goes potty.
1: Yeah, inside. I mean, it should be able to smell and see and hear, but oh no, I'm a groundhog. There's a fence. I'm going to go through it.
0: I want to see if the grass is really greener on the other side. So I walk out onto the back porch, and the groundhog sees me about the same time that I see it. And I don't make any sudden moves, but it starts to try to get underneath the fence. And I was thinking to myself, I'm going to have to try to rescue a groundhog. And I was not looking forward to that. And I know in its mind, because it was able to get its head underneath, but it couldn't get its body. He was like, man, I have eaten way too much. I made too many bad life choices in my life.
1: I got it. Like Winnie the Pooh getting stuck.
0: Yes. Yes.
1: That's what we should name this groundhog, Pooh. I'm calling this groundhog Pooh from now on. Yes.
0: The last critter that you've had to rescue.
1: Oh, that was that baby possum this spring.
0: Remember Yeah, I remember. Yeah, then, I mean,
1: why I am like the possum mama.
0: I know. So Ruth Anna and I, we will make, like, I don't know, a run to Lowe's. And I think it's going to be a quick trip. 2 hours later, we have a plastic bin. And coming home with a baby possum in a bin, and I still didn't get what I wanted.
1: Well, it was too young to be away from its mama. Even the rehabber said that.
0: You have a big heart.
1: That's nice of you to say, especially when there aren't currently any animals that we're rescuing.
0: But sometimes I wish you would forget, like, your glasses and not put your contacts in. So sometimes it's like, no, you didn't see that.
1: No, that wasn't a possum. That was
0: a huge can or something on the side of the road.
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3: here is a look around your community. Hopkinsville police are investigating a fatal stabbing that happened early Saturday morning. John Foster was found dead at his home on Butler Road. Julian Bell of Hopkinsville has been arrested for the stabbing and is facing murder and assault charges. A man whose arrest is being investigated by Clarksville police for canine use of force has died while in custody at the Montgomery County Jail. Darius Chappell was found in his cell Friday during a routine safety check. His cause of death has not been released. A group of stranded tubers were rescued Friday afternoon during a thunderstorm on Big West Fork Creek. Clarksville Fire Rescue was called to help six people near Billy Dunlop Park. No injuries were reported in the incident. And lane closures for traffic are coming to Wilmer Rudolph Boulevard starting today and for the next few weeks. Roadway work will be going on in the area of Spring Creek Parkway and Wilmer Rudolph. The work is between Morris Road and Southampton Place. For more on these stories, go to the Clarksville Now and Christian County Now app.
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1: Let's just say you need CPR. Okay?
0: Okay.
1: Most people,
0: I hope you're there because you are trained in CPR.
1: I am trained. Most people think that they can perform CPR. And the reason is they have seen it done on TV.
0: But I mean, maybe that's happened before. People have seen CPR on TV and then been in a real life situation and known how to do it.
1: It's crazy because...
0: But it's a lot harder than it looks on TV.
1: What I was not expecting doing CPR, that you probably are going to break that breastbone.
0: Break the sternum, yeah.
1: Oh, I was not prepared for that.
0: That's...
1: I know. I mean, I did not realize that it was going to take as much oomph as what it does.
0: But it does.
1: I think my papa swore that he could be a lawyer because he always watched Matlock. You know, you remember Matlock?
0: I remember Matlock.
1: I remember as a little kid, my papa would say things like, I could send him away for life or whatever, you know.
0: Because
1: I mean, he had watched so much Matlock, he knew that he could be up there arguing the case. I mean, isn't that crazy?
0: It was like YouTube for our grandparents.
1: This is how you be a lawyer.
0: This is how you be a lawyer. Watch Matlock. See how Andy Griffith does it.
1: I know, because we use YouTube videos for tutorials.
0: Oh, man, I watch a YouTube tutorial. I'm convinced I can do anything. I mean, come on, bring it on. Change oil in the car? Yes. Replace a transmission? Of course I can. I watched a YouTube tutorial.
1: What have you seen on a TV show and it's like, I can do that?
0: Anything home improvement. Anything.
1: Those home improvement shows do sort of lure you in.
0: They do, and they make it look so easy. That and cooking.
1: Yeah. Yeah.
0: So, although I have gotten good at making like flowers and stuff for cakes and cupcakes and stuff like that, and that has been because of YouTube tutorials.
1: So, I mean, it does work sometimes.
0: Don't want me changing your transmission, but...
1: And I don't think my papa could have ever been a lawyer.
0: I don't think he could have either.
2: On your way in this morning, you are going to find some lingering fog. It was much thicker earlier, but seems to be thinning out a bit, so a reminder to drive carefully. If you are heading to Nashville, eastbound lanes of I-24 are clear. I'm Lee Irwin.
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5: We are under a dense fog advisory this morning until 9 a.m. with visibility down to near zero. Otherwise, we'll be looking at a mostly cloudy sky, but a few scattered storms today, highs into the 80s. I'm News 2 meteorologist Marcus Bagwell.

0: 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We're Fletch and Ruthanna, Beaver 100.3.
1: All right. If you traveled over the 4th of July holiday, probably about 2 hours was your max to your destination. Evidently, a lot of us traveled, but it was like
0: just
1: a
0: not all that 2-3
1: hour. Yeah.
0: Well, see,
1: we weren't on the road for hours.
0: Our friends David and Holly went down to Gulf Shore.

0: hours.
1: That's 8?
0: Yeah.
1: 9 hours? Yeah.
0: They took, because I mean, they left early in the week and they're like, oh yeah, we're going to have fireworks over the beach. And I'm like, I hate you. I mean, thank God Holly is a really close friend, so I can say that. But I'm just like, really?
1: We just went down. Well, I did. Ruthanna stayed at the house.
0: I did. I stayed home when you went down and got your mom for the fourth weekend.
1: She lives in Gallatin. So after the rain,
0: like, nope, I'm good.
1: After the rain lit up yesterday afternoon, here we went back out to the vehicle. And mom has this little, like a bonnet type thing.
0: She's got a little plastic rain bonnet.
1: I know. And we had to wait until the rain lit up yesterday afternoon.
0: Well,
1: and
0: yeah.
1: Then she put the plastic bonnet over her head because she didn't want to get wet. So here I was, put her out to the car.
0: I think it's sweet.
1: Oh, man. But if you traveled over the 4th of July weekend, if you did about a 2-hour trip from where you live to your destination, that was about average.

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0: Beaver 100.3, Fletch and Ruthanna. And is Gen Z getting this right? Now, Ruthanna is skeptical anytime I mention Gen Z and getting something right.
1: Oh, that's
0: and you have a couple of Gen Z friends.

0: I do. And they're very responsible and intelligent. And but even my Gen Z friends are like, yeah, I think I'm probably more responsible and more, you know,
1: but
0: more with it, you know, than my other generational friends.
1: But I think Gen Z may be getting this right. And Ruth Anna is looking at me like I am drinking water from the Cumberland and just grew a third eye.
0: I want to hear it.
1: Okay.
0: Because when Gen Z gets it right, they get it really right. But
1: all right,
0: that doesn't always happen.
1: Well, we'll do that in just a moment. Hang on.
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0: meant to be. Maybe Gen Zers are on to something. We're Fletcher and Ruthanna, Beaver, 100.3, Real Friends, Real Country.
1: What?
0: And a jobs recruiter is going viral for her observation that when she calls, it looks like a majority Gen Zers, they just pick up the phone and don't say anything.
1: Really?
0: They expect you to say something first.
1: Why?
0: I'm not sure why that is, you know, what they, but that's what they're doing. And why I say they may be onto something is I am in my head thinking about these AI cloning.
1: Oh, that's true. But my question is why are they answering the phone at all? I mean, you know, well, maybe, if it's a number that you don't know.
0: Maybe that's why, you know, they put that out there as a job and they're expecting a phone call, but then they answer. And if it's a spammer, that could be it. That could be it. I never thought about that.
1: Maybe, but I mean, anybody, if you're doing a job, if you've done a job interview and you're hoping to get called back, I mean, really, is the job you want not going to leave a voicemail?
0: Well, I guess they would
1: say. See what I'm saying?
0: Well, yeah.
1: I do not understand why folks are answering the phone in the first place.
0: You are very anti-phone answer.
1: I am. I had a message the other day, and it went to voicemail. I did not know the number, and it was one of those AI things. And it was like this lady's voice who sounded a little bit like my mom and a little bit like my aunt. But she had an accent. She had like an East Indian accent. So, you know, kind of easy to tell it was AI. But yeah, I mean, and it called me and I was just like, no, this is why I don't answer the phone. I don't know why people are answering their phones. If you don't recognize the number, don't answer your phone.
0: You are so anti-answer. I mean, you have just so embraced the never answer the phone.
1: Yep, I pretty much mentality. Have. And I like that. I like it that way.
2: 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Now, there will be some lane closures between Morris Road and Southampton Place, so just wanted you to be aware of that. I'm Leigh Irwin.
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6: We are under a dense fog advisory this morning until 9 a.m. with visibility down to near zero. Otherwise, we'll be looking at a mostly cloudy sky, but a few scattered storms today. Highs into the 80s. I'm News 2 meteorologist Marcus Bagwell.

0: 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We're Fletch and Ruth Anna.
1: Well, how about this? Local brands getting love. So I wonder if this is going to trend more and more, but it is trending enough that it's catching attention. People, you know, we're not dissing or ditching, I guess is a better thing, Amazon or Walmart or anything.
0: Right.
1: But more and more, we are going to local brands because we want the one-on-one interaction.
0: Yeah.
1: We like to know what's going on, and we want authenticity, and we want uniqueness.
0: Well, okay. I mean, like, the first thing that springs to my mind is like Beach Haven. You know, I mean, because it's like, if I'm going to get a bottle of wine, I can taste it there first. It's local. I get the one-on-one. I mean, I'd rather do that and support them.

0: and all the stuff they do for the community than, like, you know, go to a grocery store and buy just some rando bottle of wine.
1: I get that. So,
0: that's just one of many, many, many, many, many.
1: But, you know, I mean, so much we hear, and it's happened, you know, big box stores mm-hmm. have taken away mom and pops, but mom and pops are starting
0: to value the mom and pops.
1: And I love that.

0: friends.
1: Half of parents have told their child or children a lie. And zero regrets. Beaver, whatever, point three, we're Fletcher Ruth Anna, real friends, real country. The number one lie is like the internet or Wi-Fi is down. I don't know why it's not working. You can't watch anything.
2: Okay, I have never told that lie. And I don't intend to because, I mean, I just want to be honest about that sort
1: of thing. Okay, all right, miss. I just want to be honest. What have you, because I have to admit, I sometimes do tell Mariah I need to do something and I really don't need to. I just need a moment.
2: 5 minutes of peace.
1: And you know what it is?
2: Like,
1: what? Yeah, go to the bathroom. Baby girl, I need to go to the bathroom.
2: I gotta go.
1: I can't.
2: I'm shutting the door now. Yeah. I might be in here a while.
1: I just need a moment, man.
2: Sometimes you do. I have said, I'm very careful not to outright lie. Is it a lie if the words aren't lies, but the intent is?
1: So if I say. Okay, I may have to ask God that one whenever I get to him.
2: Okay, so if I say, nope, we're out of cookies. Or okay. You're out of cookies. You're out of cookies. That's it.
1: Okay.
2: No more cookies in the cabinet.
1: See, I think.
2: But in reality, there's like a bag of Pepperidge Farm in my underwear drawer.
1: I think you're safe.
2: Is that a lie?
1: I think you're safe. And here's why.
2: Why?
1: Here's why. Because if you said we're out of cookies or we don't have cookies, then that would be a lie.
2: Right.
1: Because we have cookies. But if
2: I have cookies. We do
1: say,
2: not. I have cookies.
1: Baby girl, you're out of cookies. Then you have set the limit. And she has hit that limit. You know?
2: I just have to make sure she doesn't start going through my drawers looking for something.
1: Yes.
2: Because she'll find cookies.
1: Yeah, I know. And then she'll think that you lied.
2: Mom!
1: I know.
2: I didn't lie. I said, you're out of cookies. I never said I was.
1: What else have you lied to me about, Mommy? Did you lie to me about the internet really not being down?
3: Here is a look around your community. Hopkinsville police are investigating a fatal stabbing that happened early Saturday morning. John Foster was found dead at his home on Butler Road. Julian Bell of Hopkinsville has been arrested for the stabbing and is facing murder and assault charges. A man whose arrest is being investigated by Clarksville police for canine use of force has died while in custody at the Montgomery County Jail. Darius Chappell was found in his cell Friday during a routine safety check. His cause of death has not been released. A group of stranded tubers were rescued Friday afternoon during a thunderstorm on Big West Fork Creek. Clarksville Fire Rescue was called to help six people near Billy Dunlop Park. No injuries were reported in the incident. And lane closures for traffic are coming to Wilmer Rudolph Boulevard starting today and for the next few weeks. Roadway work will be going on in the area of Spring Creek Parkway and Wilmer Rudolph. The work is between Morris Road and Southampton Place. For more on these stories, go to the Clarksville Now and Christian County Now app.
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0: 100.3. We are Fletch and Ruthanna.
1: Man, more tech for the win here.
0: Well, what do we
1: got? So, how about this? A discovery, a sugar compound from deep sea bacteria that can destroy cancer cells in a dramatic way.
0: Okay.
1: And this is crazy. How do we know? And why do we discover? I don't know. I would love to know the rabbit hole that they went down and found this bacteria, and why did they start, you know, experimenting with it.
0: But anyway,
1: it causes this sugar compound that's found in deep sea bacteria, so far showing real promise in causing the cancer cells basically to undergo like this fiery form of death from within and self-destruct.
0: Oh, that's
1: isn't that cool. Isn't that crazy?
0: But you expose the cancer cells to whatever
1: this
0: bacteria deep sea
1: bacteria.
0: Yeah. And they just poof.
1: And it's making them self-destruct. Could pave the way for new cancer treatments based on sugars from marine organisms.
0: I like this.
1: Isn't that crazy?
0: That's actually kind of cool.
1: I think it's very cool.
0: There are so many potential treatments for so many types of cancer. I mean, you've got to think that before too long, we're going to lick this.
1: You know, I would think we are.
0: Yeah.
1: I mean, how long have we extended, you know, life of what was a death sentence?
0: Well, I mean, that's it. We have had so many successes with various kinds of cancer. I mean, some are still incredibly terrifying, but there are a lot that even, you know, 10 years ago, much less 20 or 30 years ago, would have been such incredibly terrifying news. And, you know, and things are much more treatable now. So, I mean, wouldn't it be great just to be able to say, oh, it's cancer, don't worry, we have a cure for that.
1: And I don't want to, I don't want to give false promise, but just hearing new innovations that
0: are
1: on the horizon, it's
0: pretty
1: cool.
0: That's exciting, yeah.
2: 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Now, there will be some lane closures between Morris Road and Southampton Place, so just wanted you to be aware of that. I'm Leigh Irwin.
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1: We are under a dense fog advisory this morning until 9 a.m. with visibility down to near zero. Otherwise, we'll be looking at a mostly cloudy sky but a few scattered storms today, highs into the 80s. I'm News 2 meteorologist Marcus Bagwell.

0: 100.3. We are Fletch and Ruth Anna.
1: And ready to wrap up the show?
0: Yeah.
1: On Thursday. Fun. Oh, Thursday. Dog days, I think.
0: Is that when it kicks in?
1: I think so, yeah. I quickly Googled and it said July 9th, but then I saw another blurb where it said July 11th. Either way, it's coming in this week and not last week with all the extreme heat warnings because according to my pawpaw.
0: Surely you heard the same thing. That's what my pawpaw taught me too, that however it comes in, it's going to stay like that for the duration of dog days. See, I don't know if that's an old wives tale or not. I mean, like my pawpaw would say, okay, it's coming in. Like if it's raining, it's going to rain. And he would be, usually he would be right.
1: I'd put my pawpaw up against Danielle Breezy or Marcus Bagwell any day.
0: Oh.
1: I'm sorry, WKRN. My pawpaw, he did not have a degree.

0: meteorology, but it seems like he was right.
1: I'm going to leave that one alone. Oh, boy. You know, we'll be back here tomorrow.
0: Oh,
1: probably.
0: Man. Yeah, hopefully. Hopefully. Oh, love you, Danielle. All right, back here tomorrow morning. Show starts at 5. We're Fletch and Ruth Anna Beaver, whatever, point 3.
2: Got a girl from the south side, got brazen hair. 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

down at a local beer joint with a few of the guys. And this cute little country girl caught my eye. And boy, let me tell you, she was the prettiest thing I'd ever seen in a pair of boots. Well, she walked right up to me, handed me a beer. Gave me a look like, let's get out of here.

It's the Beaver 100.3, the Beaver at Work. I'm Dave Russell with you. Noon today, the 90s at noon, an hour of your 90s favorites, and a chance, too, to win tickets for Saturday night's Grand Ole Opry show. So be listening again beginning at noon right here on the Beaver. It's Jason Aldean.

0: It's the latest from Tyler Hubbard. It's called Land on the Beaver 100.3, The Beaver at Work. It's Dave. Let's get to your Beaver Country Roundup, sponsored by Angela Blake Shelter Insurance. John Pardee and his wife Summer are divorcing after 5 years of marriage. The couple issued a joint statement saying they were moving forward with love and respect as they navigate co-parenting their two children. Taylor Swift and Travis Kelce tied the knot on Friday at Madison Square Garden in New York. Reports say Taylor's brother Austin served as her man of honor, while Travis's brother Jason stood up with him as the only members of the wedding party. An estimated 1,000 guests attended the reception, which included a no-phone policy. Brad Paisley, Kimberly Williams Paisley, Miranda Lambert, Kelsey Ballerini, and Little Big Town's Karen Fairchild were among the country artists who attended the event. And Eric Church plays three straight nights at Red Rocks Amphitheater in Morrison, Colorado, starting tonight. Each show will be different as he marks the 20th anniversary of his debut album. The shows will be available to stream on Nugs.com. 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

It's Luke Bryan on the Beaver 100.3. Speaking of Luke's, Luke Combs says that he'll never venture into acting. Doesn't think he's very good at it, but with his touring schedule and three boys at home, he just doesn't have the time. He's got his priorities straight for sure. Luke Combs, his great new one, Be By You, is on the Beaver 100.3.

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It's the Beaver 100.3. What was I thinking? That's Dierks Bentley. That was his first hit. Well, over the weekend, of course, lots of fireworks. We had fireworks last night as storms postponed fireworks on the 4th itself. But around the country, a lot of people were watching drones in the sky. The record drone show stood at 33,615 drones. That is a lot of drones. Here's the latest from Lainey Wilson featuring John Mayer on guitar.

The Beaver 100.3 Beaver at Work with Nate Smith and Fix What You Didn't Break. Well, I'm not very good at fixing things, I will tell you that right now, but hopefully I don't break anything either. Hey, you want to head off for some family fun? 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
1: Highly caffeinated, I might add. It's necessary when you're starting at 5. It really is.
0: Necessary?
1: Yes.
0: For you or for me?
1: Both of us, I think.
0: All right. Tomorrow morning, 5 to 9, it's Fletch and Ruth Anna, Beaver 100.3.

Luke Combs, One Number Ways on the Beaver 100.3. It's the Beaver at Work. It's Dave Russell and a woman by the name of Madeline Delamonica. She's from France. She's going to be celebrating her 114th birthday on July 23rd. Usually, these people like to give advice on how they live so long, but Madeline had nothing to say on the subject.

0: We love you like you mean it on the Beaver 100.3, the Beaver at Work with Dave, and our Beaver Country Roundup is sponsored by Angela Blake Shelter Insurance. Eric Church playing three straight nights at Red Rocks Amphitheater in Morrison, Colorado, beginning tonight. Each show will be different as he marks the 20th anniversary of his debut album. 20 years. 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The program offers free books to children. Of course, Travis and Taylor got married on Friday at Madison Square Garden in New York City. And Randy Travis teasing a new song coming this week. The song is one from the vault that's been mastered and is ready to go. Randy's wife, Mary, has said an entire album of unreleased material should be out sometime this year. New stuff from Randy Travis. Yeah, looking forward to that. And that's your Beaver Country Roundup, sponsored by Angela Blake Shelter Insurance.
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That's Riley Green on the Beaver 100.3. The Beaver at work. I'm Dave, and noon is fast approaching. 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

It's Joe Diffie, John Deere Green. It's the 90s at noon on the Beaver 100.3. It's Dave Russell as we start off another week together. And coming up shortly, your chance with tickets for the Grand Ole Opry for this Saturday night. Back to 1992 now for this number one from Vince Gill. Don't let our love start slipping here on the Beaver.

It's the Beaver 100.3. King George there with Heartland. Alison Krauss began singing at the age of 8 and recording at the age of 14. Here's one of her biggest ever. It's

0: It's a Beaver 100.3. It's the 90s at noon with the great Alan Jackson, where I come from, one of his 26 number one hits he had in his career. Yeah, Alan Jackson for sure. By the way, want to let you know that the last concert in Nissan Stadium is going to be turned into a live album. Yes, yeah, so you'll be able to get that and experience that last concert as often as you want. And NBC is turning it into a TV special that will air in December. That's what we found out. Don't have the exact date yet. Once we get that, we will let you know. Alan Jackson on the 90s at noon. Now, on the 90s at noon, it's your chance to win tickets for the Grand Ole Opry for this Saturday night. Elizabeth Cook, Karen Mills, and Kylie Morgan so far announced. More names to come. If you would like to go to the Grand Ole Opry this Saturday night, spend a nice night in Nashville, just be caller one. Real simple. Caller 1-877-999-9887. We'll send you off to the Grand Ole Opry from the Beaver 100.3. Faith Hill on the way as the 90s at noon continues.
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0: It's the Beaver 100.3, the 90s at noon. Let's go to the phone, get a winner. Hello, the Beaver. Who's this?
1: This is Laurie Williams.
0: Well, congratulations. You're caller one. You're on your way to the Grand Ole Opry on Saturday night.
1: Sweet. That's awesome.
0: Yeah, enjoy the show. We'll give you a chance to win tickets again tomorrow for the Grand Ole Opry during the 90s at noon.

It's a Beaver 100.3, the 90s at noon, very end of the decade for that one. Lone Star and Amaze. One of the great things about country music is all the story songs. And here's a story for you. Reba McEntire, the night the lights went out in Georgia, all sorts of crazy gunfire happened. Beaver. He was only

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0: The 90s at noon on the Beaver 100.3. That is Little Texas back to 93. Tim Rushlow, of course, leader of that group, what might have been here on the Beaver. It's Dave, a few more 90s songs to go before the top of the hour. And a quick reminder, Clarksville's Best is back. Your nominations are officially open. You can nominate your favorite places, peoples, and things to do. 9 different categories and over 159 subcategories. Nominations will end July 22nd, so you have till then to get your nomination in. And then voting will begin July 29th, ending on August 12th, and the winners will be announced on Veterans Day, November 11th. So again, now's the time to nominate your favorite place. Clarksville's Best. 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

It's the Beaver 100.3, the Beaver at work. 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Jordan Davis is on the Beaver 100.3.

93.3. Yeah, I love this bar. That's Toby Keith from The Vault for that one. It's Dave continuing on The Beaver at Work. This is God Gave Me a Girl from Russell Dickerson here on The Beaver.

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The Beaver 100.3, that is Miranda Lambert. By the way, Miranda's got some new music coming. I believe it's in August she's releasing a brand new album. So we'll look forward to hearing something new from her. Then, right now, it's Sam Hunt and Country House on The Beaver 100.3.

0: 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That was Dustin Lynch and Where It's At. 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

Fever 100.3, Real Friends, Real Country, John Glass here. Happy Monday. Hoping you were having a good one out there in Beaver Country. Hope your weekend was fantastic. Hope you enjoyed your 4th of July. It was great. All the fireworks, the food, the family, the friends, the fun. Got even to go play golf on 4th of July. It's a great day. But we're back at it, starting out with Thomas Rhett.

0: country am I in?
1: It doesn't matter. It's 5 o'clock somewhere.
0: It's always on 5 in Margaritaville, come to think of it.
1: Yeah, I heard that.
0: You've been there, haven't you?
1: Yes, sir.
0: I've seen your boat there.

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So, yeah, I don't know if people know that there's a cutoff time for fireworks. Actually, I'm not even sure what it is. It's probably going to be around like 10 o'clock. But people are letting them go even last night at like midnight. Come on, people. A little courtesy. Here's Jordan Davis.

John Glass with your Beaver Country weather update brought to you by Toyota of Hopkinsville. 71 for your low tonight, partly cloudy skies. 88 for your high on Tuesday, 71 on Wednesday.

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1: 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I don't need the pollen count or the darn tootin' moon phase.
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I got to tell you, the World Cup has been absolutely fantastic. The Argentina-Cape Verde game over the weekend and then the England-Mexico game last night had my heart pounding out of my chest. Super awesome. Lot of fun. I wish I would have gone to a World Cup game in one of the group stages, though. Yeah, the price tag on the games now are a little bit out of my budget range, but it's been really fun to watch nonetheless.

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1: Out in Clarksville, there are a couple of wrecks on the roadway that might impact your drive this afternoon. Dispatch has reported one wreck on Fort Kimball Boulevard by 101st and another one over on Tiny Town by Allen Road. Also, if you're heading towards Christian County, seeing a backup on I-24 westbound right across the state line. I'm Dana Carmona.
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Man, I got to wonder, when is Joey Chestnut ever going to hang it up? I think he can do it as long as he wants. I don't know what the health ramifications of doing that every year are. But he dominated again this year, killing the hot dog competition. Love to see it. Here's George Strait.

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1: Out in Clarksville, there are a couple of wrecks on the roadway that might impact your drive this afternoon. Dispatch has reported one wreck on Fort Kimball Boulevard by 101st and another one over on Tiny Town by Allen Road. Also, if you're heading towards Christian County, seeing a backup on I-24 westbound right across the state line. I'm Dana Carmona.
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Did you know that Post Malone has a July 4th birthday? I did not. We were all celebrating America's 250th birthday and forgot about poor Post Malone. 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Here's Post Malone, Blake Shelton.

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1: Clarksville Dispatch has reported a wreck out on Rossview Road by the intersection of Warfield Boulevard. So you might run into a little bit of backed up traffic while they can clear this off the roadway. Other than that, we're still seeing a pretty big backup on the interstate around that construction across the state line, especially on I-24 westbound heading towards Christian County.
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John Glass here with your Beaver Country weather update, brought to you by Toyota of Hopkinsville. 74 year low tonight, partly cloudy skies. Looking like we're going to have thunderstorms popping up for the rest of the week. High of 88 tomorrow, 88 on Wednesday, 88 on Thursday.

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1: There haven't been any recent reports of wrecks on the roadway in Clarksville, Hopkinsville, or Oak Grove this afternoon. Out in Clarksville, we're starting to see traffic pick up a little bit more around the usual places, especially down Rossview, Warfield, and on Riverside Drive. Also still backed up around that construction in Oak Grove on I-24. I'm Dana Carmona.
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0: 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Earthquakes, famine, pestilence. That's all that's ever on the news. It's bad news.
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So the internet is very divided on this Bailey Zimmerman hotel rampage thing. Apparently, he was facing

So the internet is very divided on this Bailey Zimmerman hotel rampage thing. Apparently, he was facing felony charges, was actually charged by the local sheriff's office, but was able to buy his way out of it by paying the $16,000 in damages and apologizing. Hey, wouldn't that be nice if we could all do that? Here's Bailey Zimmerman, Chevy Silverado. Why?

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5 o'clock on a Monday afternoon. You know what that means. It is time to go home. Congratulations on all you 9-to-5ers surviving the day, getting through the hardest one of the week, according to Garfield. Coming off vacation. I know it was rough, but you're moving on. We got U.S. men's soccer tonight. Gonna be a fun one. Let's get you there in one piece. Here's Dustin.

So we talked about it a couple minutes ago. United States men's national team taking on Belgium tonight in the round of 16, the knockout stage. Can they advance to the quarterfinals? Maybe. I'm not 100% sure, but yeah, it's going to be a tough one. The player that was suspended got unsuspended, and now everyone's mad that he got unsuspended because there's other players. It's an entire mess. I can't really keep up with it, but I know it's going to be a fun game tonight. You going to watch? Here's John Morgan.

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0: Necessary?
1: Yes.
0: For you or for me?
1: Both of us, I think.
0: All right. Tomorrow morning, 5 to 9, it's Fletch and Ruth Anna, Beaver 100.3.
2: There haven't been any recent reports of wrecks on the roadway in Clarksville, Hopkinsville, or Oak Grove this afternoon. Out in Clarksville, we're starting to see traffic pick up a little bit more around the usual places, especially down Rossview, Warfield, and on Riverside Drive. Also still backed up around that construction in Oak Grove on I-24. I'm Dana Carmona.
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John Glass here with your Beaver Country weather update brought to you by Toyota of Hopkinsville. 71 for your low tonight. Some thunderstorms possible in the forecast. 88 for your Tuesday. Thunderstorms in the evening. 87 on Wednesday.

0: Blake Shelton. God gave me you on Beaver Country 100.3. My name is John Glass. I am out. We'll catch you on the flip side. We'll see you when I see you, which will be tomorrow, 2 o'clock, same time, same place. You know the deal. We'll do it all over again. Enjoy your evening. Peace.
1: The traffic map is showing a little bit of a backup on the interstate heading into Clarksville this afternoon on I-24 westbound right around exit 11. Other than that, there haven't been any reports of wrecks on the roadway. Traffic is starting to pick up a little bit more. Also still seeing that delay around the interstate construction in Oak Grove. I'm Dana Carmona.
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0: 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May is Military Appreciation Month, and it is officially over as of Sunday. And if you're looking for an easy way to just show your appreciation to our military and their families, can I make a pitch to you here? It's B-Dub. 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This is year number four of the ride. 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I set a very ambitious goal to raise 50 grand this year. 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

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It's the summer of Red, White, and Fuel, our first winner of the summer. Congratulations to Lisa Newman of Guyton, Georgia. Just scored herself $250 in free gas. We're doing another winner next Friday.

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1: There's a new AI-designed men's bathroom concept that's going viral right now. And honestly, it looks like a therapist designed it after one bad experience at the stadium. Every urinal gets its own little private stall now. You know, like a VIP lounge for your bladder. It's B-Dub. Apparently, the goal is to eliminate that weird, unspoken dude code where every guy walks in pretending he suddenly became fascinated by ceiling tiles. You know the move. Eyes up. No sudden movements. Absolutely no conversation. We're basically horses in neighboring trailers. But the funniest part, guys online are rejecting it because they don't want more privacy. They just want to be farther away from the dude absolutely fighting for his life in the stall next door. Which honestly feels fair. Nothing humbles you faster than standing in a urinal while somebody behind door number three is reenacting the collapse of a Taco Bell.
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1: 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Pluckelman.
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